0: I'm flying solo for tonight, so we're going to get the group chat popping on Nightly with Jade and Tyler. 855-NIGHT-JT. I want to peek into your world. Okay, we got Chat Town in the building. Matthew, tell me something good.
1: I got a promotion up to supervisor. I started my supervisor duties this week.
0: Okay, so now we got to address you as boss. Boss man, Matthew.
1: I'm trying to be the boss man.
0: When does this go into effect?
1: I start Thursday.
0: Woo! Okay, I'm wishing you the best of luck. Get some good sleep. You got this.
1: Thanks. Y'all have a great day.
2: Hey, Jade. It's Tina. I'm working in Atlanta.
0: Hey, Tina from Atlanta.
2: I got some exciting news. Well, I'm stressed out right now because I'm working trying to get ready to go out of town, but I'm leaving tomorrow to go to Utah to visit my son that I put up for adoption when I was 18 years old.
0: Holy moly. How are you feeling?
2: I'm very anxious and stressed out, and I just want to get out of work, but my boss keeps giving me stuff. I'm like, please, I need to go.
0: Oh, my gosh. This is so beautiful. Will you please call us with an update?
2: Yeah, for sure. For sure. I'm so excited. You think you'll never meet him? You will. If you get lucky, you really will.
0: Wow. I'm so touched by that. I'm so moved by that, and I'm so happy you called. This is amazing.
2: Oh, you're welcome. Thank you. I appreciate it, and I'll give you a call when I get back.
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1: You know, the older I get, the more I realize peace usually costs a little misunderstanding. Somebody's always going to have something to say, so you might as well live a life you're proud of. Audrey Hofer is capturing that exact mindset on her new song, This Is Sue Me, on Nightly with Jade and Tyler.

0: One thing people don't realize about the World Cup is it's not just a trophy on the line. It is a massive payday. What's going on, Night Crew? It's Jade from Nightly with Jade and Tyler, and FIFA just handed out a record $655 million in performance prize money this tournament. The champions, Spain, they're walking away with 50 mil. Argentina's pockets are lining up with 33 million as runner-up. England's third place finish was worth 29 million. France earned 27 million for fourth. And here's the crazy part. Even teams that went home after the group stage still collected $9 million. Every nation that qualified got paid. So it's safe to say that nobody's leaving this World Cup empty-handed. And when you add in FIFA's preparation grants before the tournament even kicked off, more than $727 million was distributed across all 48 nations. That's the richest World Cup in history.
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4: Every time I hear this song, I swear I can hear the paleta cart rolling through the neighborhood. You know the one. The little bell goes off. Every kid on the block is sprinting outside with a crumbled up dollar bill, hoping they don't miss it. Bruno Mars has officially become the soundtrack to that core summer memory. I'm going to need a coconut paleta. I need a strawberry paleta, mango paleta. It's Risk It All on Nightly with Jaden Tyler. For just a

0: What's going on, chat? It's Nightly with Jade and Tyler. I've got Dylan Pitts checking in from New York right now. Now, Dylan, we just came out of Alex Warren fever dream. You meet somebody so good, you're like, this can't be real. Too good to be true. Tell me about how you and your lady met.
1: We went to the same school growing up, and we were in the same hometown. We were even in the same grade. I've always knew about her, but I was dating another girl, and that girl's best friend.
0: Wait a minute, Dylan. No, you didn't end up making her your wife.
1: She had to do something, so she put me on the phone with my now wife, and that was my first time talking to her.
0: Wow, if that isn't fate.
1: She went to a different school at that point. When she came back to our school system, what she's told me now, she's like, Dylan, you made me feel very comfortable coming back because I didn't have any friends.
0: Aww.
1: Going through high school, we had a friend group. We had game nights and stuff at my grandma's house, and then it just developed from there. Eventually, I asked her to prom, and then after that, I asked her to be my girlfriend.
0: Wow.
1: And she said yes. We're high school sweethearts and each other's soulmate.
0: Aw, you're so sweet. I love this story because my parents are high school sweethearts too. So you guys dated for 8 years after that, and now you're married?
1: 2010 when we got together. Married 2018 and just celebrated 7 years last November.
0: Congratulations to the both of you. Thank you for sharing your love story with us on Nightly with Jade and Tyler.
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29: Back in 2019, I made a documentary for HBO called One Nation Under Stress. And what was true then is still true now. Money and financial problems are consistently ranked as the number one cause of stress in the United States. And a brand new study out of the Mayo Clinic found that worrying about money may age the heart even faster than traditional risk factors. Unlike an acute stressor, such as a short-term work deadline or a brief illness, financial strain is often chronic and ongoing. And because money affects so many aspects of daily life, financial stress can be difficult to escape. Even so, financial stress does not mean you're doomed, just means you need to double down on the things you know are good for heart health: diet, exercise, sleep, and of course, not smoking. I'm Dr. Sanjay Gupta, helping you live a better life.
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Forget jerseys and posters. These parents went straight to the birth certificate. I'm Jade from Nightly with Jade and Tyler. And Peru's National Registry says 91 babies are now officially named Erling Haaland after his unforgettable World Cup performance and his unforgettable hair. That's the full freaking name, by the way. Imagine being in kindergarten and hearing Erling Haaland, time for recess. It just goes to show what a global stage like the World Cup can do. One incredible tournament, and suddenly your name is being carried into the next generation.

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0: We are rewinding the clock for just a moment on Nightly with Jade and Tyler. If this song meant something to you the first time around, I have a feeling it's going to hit a little differently today. This is Sienna Spyro telling us about the success of Die on This Hill.
1: I don't really have any expectation when I put anything out. I love it, so I'm just like, I love it, and whatever happens, I hope people love it too. But, I mean, it's insane. I, like, did not expect it at all, and I'm so, like, grateful and shocked. My life has changed so much in the like few months, and I can't really believe it. It's the craziest feeling, because I think I know the journey of the song, like where it started and this, and like the people to know the words. And I think my favorite thing is when people, you know, have their own meaning to it and create their own like relation to it. That's my favorite thing, is I'm just like, that makes me so happy. And it's kind of like, I guess, like my experience as a listener too of music. I just like get a bit emotional, and I get really like humbled, and yeah, it feels really mad.

0: Jackie Crowell from Georgia is checking in on Nightly with Jade and Tyler right now at 855-NIGHT. Jackie, off the heels of Taylor Swift's I Knew It, I Knew You, when did you know you found your forever love?
1: I had gone on kind of a random adventure meeting up with my friend who was studying abroad. The day I landed in Barcelona, it just happened to be kind of like a holiday there, celebrating the summer solstice. We were on our way to the beach, me and my friend, and I ended up catching eyes with this guy on the train, and he happened to be getting off at the same stop and going to the same celebration, which was at the beach where they celebrate all night and have bonfires and fireworks. We ended up talking all night till the sun came up and found out we were going to all the same places over the next few weeks. We saw each other in France and we saw each other in Italy. It was fairly serendipitous. We ended up staying in the same tiny town. So had we not met in Spain, we definitely would have met when we were staying there. Over the course of 2 days. Yeah, I saw him within 30 minutes.
0: This is a full-blown Netflix script. I am living through you at the moment. Keep it going.
1: He was able to come visit me here as soon as he could. We spent about 10 days together and decided at that point it was meant to be.
0: Wow.
1: We dated a bit long distance. He lived in San Diego at the time, and I lived in Savannah. We kept it going, and then he moved to Georgia early on. We got married after 2 years. Shortly thereafter, we had decided that we wanted to go back. And after we had our 2 kids, we wanted to make sure they saw where we met as well. We all just brought one backpack, took the same train route, ended up kind of reliving, and he ended up re-proposing that night at the beach where we first met.
0: Wow! Ladies, the right man will do it! This is so sweet and beautiful. What a movie. And I love that you guys took your kids back. I see the date here, June 23rd, 2025. How incredible. Walking your babies through every step y'all took from the moment you met. What was that like?
1: I could not love him more. He ended up planning the entire 2-week trip to a T. I felt very loved and adored.
0: Incredible. Thank you so much for sharing your love story tonight with us on Nightly with Jade and Tyler.
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24: As a parent, when you send your kid off to school in the morning, you know that they're going to be learning, they're going to be spending time with their friends. But new study out of UCSF found adolescents are spending an average of 70 minutes of their school day on their phones. Now, some kids will say they need their phones to help with schoolwork, but this study found that they were spending the vast majority of their screen time on TikTok, Instagram, and Snapchat. Not really apps that you're going to be turning to for homework help. Now, the study's lead author said, "Don't blame kids for using their phones at school. Teach them how to resist them. Focus on what they'd get by putting them aside rather than what you're taking away. Explain how phones could hurt their academic performance, and also remind them of this. Nothing takes the place of real face-to-face friendships." I'm Dr. Sanjay Gupta, helping you live a better life.
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6: If you've never experienced Madison Square Garden on a Harry Styles night, picture thousands of fans dressed to the nines, feather boas flying, people swapping friendship bracelets on the sidewalk, singing every word before the lights even go down. New York City just feels different when Harry's in town. And speaking of making memories, before you're packing backpacks and setting those alarm clocks again, we're gonna make sure your summer goes out with a bang. That's all I'm saying for now, okay? Wink, wink, hint, hint. It's Harry Styles, American Girls, on Nightly with Jade and Tyler.

0: It's Nightly with Jade and Tyler at 855-NIGHT-JT. Ebony, what's going on in your world tonight?
1: Nothing. You always say call and tell you about something good.
0: You know I want to hear it. What you got for us today?
1: There are a lot of great people that are adopting and fostering children, so we're trying to get more people to be adoptive and foster parents.
0: Okay.
1: If you could assist us in any way possible and just letting everybody know, they don't have to pick a specific agency, but there are a lot of children that need a safe place to be.
0: Ooh.
1: Until they're able to be returned with their family. So I just want to say that that is something good, that we are recruiting a lot of foster and adoptive families. And so if you know anyone out in the community that is looking to give back, that would be a great thing to do.
0: Ooh, Ebony, you bringing it tonight, sister. Look, I love that because sometimes the biggest decisions in life don't just change someone else's world, right? That's what we think going in. But they end up completely reshaping your own. So thank you for sharing that with us.
1: Absolutely.
0: I appreciate you, my love.
1: Thank you so much.
0: Always, always.
1: Thank you.
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5: 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It appears by its own numbers, the U.S. government seems insolvent. 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
12: Now seems as good a time as any to remind you, you don't always have to take healthy habits to the extreme. Not only are you unlikely to stick with something that's difficult, even if you can keep it up, it's probably going to be to the detriment of something else. And chances are that something else is more important. So if you're on a quest to improve your health, I promise the basics are going to take you much further. I'm talking about diet, try and be as plant-based as possible, exercise, meaning multiple rounds of cardio and strength training, and sleep. For most people, 7 to 9 hours a night. I'd like to think of these things as sort of a three-legged stool, right? If you're not doing any one of them, it's really hard to keep balanced with the others. The key here is you don't have to strive for perfection. Doing anything is going to be better than nothing. I'm Dr. Sanjay Gupta, helping you live a better life.

0: know if you guys have ever imagined what's happening on the other side of the radio. I can paint a picture for you. I'm in a studio, a door, one window, couple snacks. And tonight I'm riding solo because my partner is getting better. He's feeling sick right now. The parasite done got to his gut. Now, Greg, I want you to paint the picture for me. What are we the soundtrack to right now at your house?
1: Working around the house. Mopping, sweeping, vacuuming, moving furniture around, laundry, more laundry, more laundry.
0: Well, that's better than me because I'm just in oblivion. I just close the door after I dump all the

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0: Dan the Man, what's going on this Tuesday? It's Nightly with Jade and Tyler.
1: I'm successfully surviving being married and a father of two boys.
0: Talk about it. Talk about it.
1: Yes, ma'am. It has its challenges, but we're here.
0: What's your favorite thing about being a family man?
1: Even when you want to be mad at your kids, you really can't be mad at your kids because they're just kids.
0: Oh.
1: You can get headbutted 1 minute and I love you 2 seconds later.
0: I don't know who's going to be more tired this summer, you or them. Y'all have fun.

0: It's Nightly with Jade and Tyler, inviting you to join us live on air right now at 855-NIGHT-JT. I'm Jade. Brandon, tell me something good.
1: I thought I was going to have to work today, but me and my buddy both ended up being off.
0: Nice.
1: Yeah, and then me and him just rode and got my belly pig, got her a big old pig house.
0: I can't. What is your pot belly pig's name?
1: Leanne Pork Rind.
0: Oh, my gosh. I got to see a pic of Leanne Pork Rinds. This is freaking hilarious and adorable. Leanne is really getting this home makeover and upgrade.
1: She'll be good to go.
0: My Instagram is The Name is Jade. You can find me through the Nightly with Jade and Tyler IG if you forget. When you guys complete the project and Leanne is posted up in her crib, I got to see.
1: Oh, for sure. Oh, I'll definitely send them in for sure.
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26: Now seems as good a time as any to remind you you don't always have to take healthy habits to the extreme. Not only are you unlikely to stick with something that's difficult, even if you can keep it up, it's probably going to be to the detriment of something else. And chances are that something else is more important. So if you're on a quest to improve your health, I promise the basics are going to take you much further. I'm talking about diet, try and be as plant-based as possible, exercise, meaning multiple rounds of cardio and strength training, and sleep. For most people, 7 to 9 hours a night. I'd like to think of these things as sort of a three-legged stool, right? If you're not doing any one of them, it's really hard to keep balanced with the others. The key here is you don't have to strive for perfection. Doing anything is going to be better than nothing. I'm Dr. Sanjay Gupta, helping you live a better life.

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4: Can we talk about the first Taylor Swift sighting after the wedding? Not on a red carpet, not at a stadium. She popped up as a guest at someone else's wedding, sitting in the crowd next to her husband, Travis Kelce. And I'm going to keep it real. Taylor's in a kind of no-win situation. She's so famous, everybody and their mama's got an opinion. If she shares wedding photos, people are going to say she made it about herself. If she doesn't, the internet is going to be digging full investigation style anyways. I'm just hoping that somewhere down the road, we get one tiny breadcrumb, one little peek, one photo. Tay-Tay, if you hear us, we would love to see you in that dress, girl. Until then, Taylor Swift, it's I Knew It, I Knew You on Nightly with Jade and Tyler.

0: Oakdale, California is checking in tonightly with Jade and Tyler. Juliet, tell me something good.
1: So next week, my husband and I are taking our kids, three kids, 12 and under, to Colorado for the first time ever.
0: Ooh, beautiful.
1: We've been, and actually my husband and I are musicians, and we had the chance to open for a musician at Red Rock
0: a couple years ago. How was that?
1: It was incredible. Like, still feels like a dream. I have to go look at pictures to believe that it happened.
0: Love that.
1: So anyway, we're going to take our kids to Red Rocks and show them where we got to play. And like one of the most monumental moments of our lives.
0: Where can we check out y'all's music?
1: So my husband's name is Jonathan Payton. Look him up. I sing with him and he writes his own music. Go look up his name and you'll find us.
0: Jonathan Payton. Okay, will do. Y'all have a blast taking the kids out there. Enjoy next week.
1: Oh, we will. Thanks, Jade.
0: We got Caitlin checking in from Lafayette, Louisiana. What's going on, sister? Tell me something good.
2: I just got promoted to trainer at my job.
0: Come on! Wait, so did you find out today?
2: Yes. Well, actually yesterday. It's been really good. I've been so happy and I get to help people at my job and before I go off to college. So, yeah.
0: Congratulations to you. What are your plans for the summer?
2: I'm going to major in business at Georgia State this fall.
0: Let's go. Come on, Panther Pride. I love to hear it. That's what I'm talking about, baby. I hope you have a beautiful summer.
2: Okay, I'll call back.
0: Please do. It's Nightly with Jade and Tyler.
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22: Back in 2019, I made a documentary for HBO called One Nation Under Stress. And what was true then is still true now. Money and financial problems are consistently ranked as the number one cause of stress in the United States. And a brand new study out of the Mayo Clinic found that worrying about money may age the heart even faster than traditional risk factors. Unlike an acute stressor, such as a short-term work deadline or a brief illness, financial strain is often chronic and ongoing. And because money affects so many aspects of daily life, financial stress can be difficult to escape. Even so, financial stress does not mean you're doomed. Just means you need to double down on the things you know are good for heart health. Diet, exercise, sleep, and of course, not smoking. I'm Dr. Sanjay Gupta, helping you live a better life.

every few months, it feels like The Princess Diaries 3 disappears into the royal archives. But Anne Hathaway says, hold up, it's still very much alive. She and Zendaya are absolutely dominating the box office in 2026. It's Nightly with Jade and Tyler, and apparently they had to start over from scratch. Ugh. But she says that things are finally moving in the right direction. If that means we get one more trip back to Genovia with Queen Mia, I'll happily wait a little longer. Because let's be honest, this is one sequel millennials are absolutely not giving up on.

0: Every weekday at 3, Cody West counts down the 3 biggest songs in Bloomington Normal. 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

Some songs don't knock. They slowly let themselves into your thoughts. It's Nightly with Jade and Tyler, and this one is for anyone who's ever wanted to get close to someone but felt like their own insecurities got there first. Somber says, "My body isn't ready" is about struggling with body image, feeling trapped by the person you see in the mirror and wondering if you're enough to let someone love the real you. If you've ever been your own biggest critic, this one's gonna hit different.

0: Summer isn't complete without great snacks to go along with an even better movie. It's Nightly with Jaden Tyler and Avengers Assemble. Marvel fans, you may want to cancel your plans for the next few minutes because Avengers Doomsday just dropped its first full trailer, and it is absolutely packed. Robert Downey Jr. is officially back, not as Iron Man. He's going to be playing the iconic villain Dr. Doom. Chris Evans is back as Captain America, and Thor is assembling a brand new team of Avengers. And somehow Marvel found a way to bring together the Avengers, the Fantastic Four, and the X-Men in one movie. It's basically the superhero equivalent of every group chat finally showing up to the same dinner table. Yes! The chaos is guaranteed. It'll be hitting theaters December 18th, 2026, with Avengers Secret Wars set to follow December 2027.
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19: 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You wake up, your mind starts to race, you can't turn those thoughts off. Sleep experts say there are a few things you can try. Cognitive shuffling. That's when you choose a random, impersonal, non-emotional word. Then for each letter of that word, think of as many words that begin with each letter as you can before moving on to the next one. It distracts your brain from stress. It also mimics the fragmented thought patterns that usually occur as you drift off to sleep. Sensory grounding is something else. That's when you work through things you can hear, feel, see, smell, or taste. That helps you to be in the moment instead of dwelling on the past or the future, or just do a mental walkthrough of a place you know well. Familiar but neutral imagery that can calm the brain. I'm Dr. Sanjay Gupta, helping you live a better life.
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5: You know how people say, don't speak it into existence? Well, Tyler should have listened, because last night he joked that he might miss today's show because of diarrhea. And somehow the universe took that as a challenge. So while he's busy negotiating with a parasite and hopefully hydrating and getting rested up so he can come back and join me, you're going to be flying solo with me tonight. And honestly, I think we're going to have some fun.

0: I'm flying solo for tonight, so we're going to get the group chat popping on Nightly with Jade and Tyler. 855-NIGHT-JT. I want to peek into your world. Okay, we got Chat Town in the building. Matthew, tell me something good.
1: I got a promotion up to supervisor. I started my supervisor duties this week.
0: Okay, so now we got to address you as boss. Boss man, Matthew.
1: I'm trying to be the boss man.
0: When does this go into effect?
1: I start Thursday.
0: Woo! Okay, I'm wishing you the best of luck. Get some good sleep. You got this.
1: Thanks. Y'all have a great day.
2: Hey, Jade. It's Tina. I'm working in Atlanta.
0: Hey, Tina from Atlanta.
2: I got some exciting news. Well, I'm stressed out right now because I'm working trying to get ready to go out of town, but I'm leaving tomorrow to go to Utah to visit my son that I put up for adoption when I was 18 years old.
0: Holy moly. How are you feeling?
2: I'm very anxious and stressed out, and I just want to get out of work, but my boss keeps giving me stuff. I'm like, please, I need to go.
0: Oh, my gosh. This is so beautiful. Will you please call us with an update?
2: Yeah, for sure. For sure. I'm so excited. If you think you'll never meet him, you will. If you get lucky, you really will.
0: Wow. I'm so touched by that. I'm so moved by that, and I'm so happy you called. This is amazing.
2: Oh, you're welcome. Thank you. I appreciate it, and I'll give you a call when I get back.
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0: One thing people don't realize about the World Cup is it's not just a trophy on the line. It is a massive payday. What's going on, Night Crew? It's Jade from Nightly with Jade and Tyler, and FIFA just handed out a record $655 million in performance prize money this tournament. The champions, Spain, they're walking away with 50 mil. Argentina's pockets are lining up with 33 million as runner-up. England's third place finish was worth 29 million. France earned 27 million for fourth. And here's the crazy part. Even teams that went home after the group stage still collected $9 million. Every nation that qualified got paid. So it's safe to say that nobody's leaving this World Cup empty-handed. And when you add in FIFA's preparation grants before the tournament even kicked off, more than $727 million was distributed across all 48 nations. That's the richest World Cup in history.
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12: Across the country right now, at this very moment, there are probably arguments taking place about who's doing more of the housework, the homework, the shuttling of kids from this activity to that. It's true. By and large, women do more of this than men. But doesn't have to be that way. And if you and your spouse can level that playing field, it's going to make both of you and your kids happier. Psychologist Yelena Kecmanovic says this might be how you get there. As hard as it might be at first, try to think of your partner like a teammate, not an adversary. Learn how to do some of the chores your partner does to get a better understanding of how much effort something takes. And finally, take the time to acknowledge what the other person is doing. And every now and then, even express your appreciation. That'll go a long way. I'm Dr. Sanjay Gupta, helping you live a better life.

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1: It's very exciting to announce that we're going to the Royalton Chic Punta Cana January 16th through the 23rd, 2027. 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And when you're ready to book, call Kimberly. She's going on the trip, too.
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0: 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On Wednesday, Amanda Wyckoff talking the uptick in real estate activity for Bloomington Normal. Plus, we are having a good chat with Adam Fox about musical theater that you don't want to miss happening outside under the stars during a week of actually good weather. 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I'll see you in the morning.
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1: It doesn't matter if you love him or capital H-I-M. 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

special guests on the show this week. On Wednesday, Amanda Wyckoff talking the uptick in real estate activity for Bloomington Normal. Plus, we are having a good chat with Adam Fox about musical theater that you don't want to miss happening outside under the stars during a week of actually good weather. Show starts at 5:30 a.m. We've also got news, sports, and all the hit music that you love. I'll see you in the morning.

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1: They say the holy water's watered down, and this town's lost its faith. Our colors will fade eventually, so if our time is running out, day after day, we'll make the mundane a masterpiece. Oh my, my, oh my, my love, I take one look at you, you're taking me out.

special guests on the show this week. On Wednesday, Amanda Wyckoff talking the uptick in real estate activity for Bloomington Normal. Plus, we are having a good chat with Adam Fox about musical theater that you don't want to miss happening outside under the stars during a week of actually good weather. 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I'll see you in the morning.

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special guests on the show this week. On Wednesday, Amanda Wyckoff talking the uptick in real estate activity for Bloomington Normal. Plus, we are having a good chat with Adam Fox about musical theater that you don't want to miss happening outside under the stars during a week of actually good weather. Show starts at 5:30 a.m. We've also got news, sports, and all the hit music that you love. I'll see you in the morning.

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special guests on the show this week. On Wednesday, Amanda Wyckoff talking the uptick in real estate activity for Bloomington Normal. Plus, we are having a good chat with Adam Fox about musical theater that you don't want to miss happening outside under the stars during a week of actually good weather. Show starts at 5:30 a.m. We've also got news, sports, and all the hit music that you love. I'll see you in the morning.

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9: Back in 2019, I made a documentary for HBO called One Nation Under Stress. And what was true then is still true now. Money and financial problems are consistently ranked as the number one cause of stress in the United States. And a brand new study out of the Mayo Clinic found that worrying about money may age the heart even faster than traditional risk factors. Unlike an acute stressor, such as a short-term work deadline or a brief illness, financial strain is often chronic and ongoing. And because money affects so many aspects of daily life, financial stress can be difficult to escape. Even so, financial stress does not mean you're doomed. Just means you need to double down on the things you know are good for heart health. Diet, exercise, sleep, and of course, not smoking. I'm Dr. Sanjay Gupta, helping you live a better life.
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8: You got it, dude.
9: I am here to do both. It is 5:36. Good morning. Welcome to Wednesday, 22nd of July. A cooler day. I actually almost went back in to grab a light jacket when I was going to the car in the garage this morning because you could feel that it was only 62 outside. And that was right on the borderline of coat, no coat. But I knew it would warm up to the middle 70s today. It's going to be perfect. My tea time is after 3 o'clock. Cloudy skies tonight, more sunshine tomorrow. No rain in the forecast for today through Tuesday at this point. Temperatures getting back up into the 90 hot zone this weekend. But as I said, 62 right now. I'm Susan Saunders. We are talking to our friend Adam Fox of the town of Normal. I am a big supporter of theater and musical theater. Summer Stock with very talented high school students starting up tonight at Connie Lane Amphitheater. We are going to have a chat all about it. We are also going to get you text to win words for Goo Goo Dolls and Neon Trees. We are going to have Amanda Wyckoff give us the latest in real estate news. There have been some changes in the market. And then we got to get you prepared for Christmas in July because that's a big deal. A lot of people are celebrating in a lot of different ways on Saturday. I will be in Uptown Normal with a microphone getting everybody to Santa because he's coming. But right now it's 5:38. Let's wake up with some Taylor Swift by request. It's The Fate of Ophelia on 101.5 WBNQ. Thanks for making us part of your morning, part of your summer, part of your life.

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3: 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It only got 3 stalls, and it's about 25 people. And I'm in there making music. You know, and the woman come up to me, she said, "Oh my God, are you okay?" I said, "Hold up, wait a minute, something ain't right. Do it look like I eat lettuce?"
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0: So get me to my turn. Weather today looks decent in every possible way. Sunshine, a high of 75, and slight breeze. We have clouds tonight, but no rain. Sunshine, 78 on Thursday. And then Friday, we'll start the weekend with a high in the upper 70s as well. It's going to warm up for Pride Fest on Saturday, but at least I won't be seeing drag queens melt into puddles at the event because it's going to be a high in the middle 80s. We've had some hot Pride Fests. Pass. July is a thing. But right now, it's beautiful. 62 right now in Bloomington Normal.
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20: 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That really works for me. I'm Dr. Sanjay Gupta, helping you live a better life.

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0: not flicking like yesterday. We had some power flickers late yesterday afternoon. Well, no, I should say late yesterday morning, early afternoon. And just enough where some things would stay on and be just fine and other things would suddenly need to be reset. Usually the most difficult things that took the longest to reboot, those would go out. But just kept happening over and over again. There's nothing more fun than calling the power company saying, hey, what's up with the electricity? Because we have a backup generator here. It takes a moment for it to kick in, but we do have that for emergencies and more. And the power company on the phone literally was like, no, we haven't heard of any problems. Oh, wait. We just had 14 other people calling with problems. So not exactly sure what the cause was. We didn't have anybody doing any construction or digging a hole around us in a power line. Maybe someday we'll find out. But the most frustrating thing is sometimes you just don't. It's 6:01. Good morning. I'm Susan. I am working on the essentials in Tada today for this hour. And I have a great weather forecast to share with you after news you need to know. And then I've got your sports.
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2: Bloomington is introducing a new emergency notification system starting Monday. The new Code Red system has the ability to send information about various issues, including water main breaks, public safety, and other urgent situations over phone call, text, or email. The city will also provide updates about road construction, utility work, and other important activities in the area. Residents of Bloomington can register multiple addresses in the system. Signing up is free and voluntary. And Four Seasons leaders in Bloomington announcing plans to place its Legacy Center on the market. The Legacy Center Health Club is located on Four Seasons Road and was the first Four Seasons building in Bloomington 60 years ago. After the pandemic, the Legacy Center struggled to keep up along with rising costs. After reorganization of operations at the center last year, the board of directors decided to put more time and money into their Airport Road location. The Legacy Center will remain open until the end of August. It will be put on the market beginning July 23rd. From your WNBD TV News, I'm Brianna Rittman.
0: In sports, the Miami Heat posted a link to a scheduled live stream titled LeBron James Introductory Press Conference, followed by the date of July 27th to his YouTube channel. And now a team spokesperson has had to say, oops, that was a mistake. ESPN was told the club's social media department was preparing for the possibility of LeBron James signing and mistakenly posted the link. It has now been deleted. James is an unrestricted free agent who is weighing his options. And right now, the Cleveland Cavaliers, Philadelphia 76ers, Golden State Warriors, and Miami Heat are all believed to be the top teams he is considering. And congratulations to Gavin Schwartz, a standout high school pitcher for Normal Community who was drafted by the Colorado Rockies in the 11th round. He had signed to play college baseball in Indiana, but after the draft, he will now instead start his professional career. Heartland College shortstop Jimmy Anderson, picked up by Baltimore, and three ISU Redbirds, including pitcher Michael Adari, picked in the 6th round by Houston, outfielder Braden Bakes, picked up by Philadelphia, and pitcher Carson Cormier in the 16th round was taken by Toronto. That's sports on 101.5 WBNQ.
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0: the next couple of days. Sunshine and a high of 75. Clouds, but no rain overnight. More sunshine, high 78 on Thursday. Friday, partly sunny, high of 78. We'll get warmer this weekend into the middle 80s on Saturday and low 90s on Sunday. But no rain, no drama. So far, no smoke. 62 now with Alex Warren on 101.5 WBNQ, where we play all the hits and we're streaming on all the radio apps for free.

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Our colors will fade eventually. So if our time is running out, day after day, we'll make the mundane a masterpiece. Oh my, my, oh my, my love. I take one look at you, you're taking me out.

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But I need to, because right now is the time to win the back-to-school shopping spree. 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
1: Couple of lottery headlines this morning. First off, tonight's Powerball jackpot has grown to $567 million. I start to get interested when anything is over half a billion. And the Mega Millions drawing from last night, no winner. So now Friday's drawing goes up to $743 million with a $323 million cash option before taxes. It's a thought. FIFA halftime concert for the World Cup. Did you watch? Madonna, BTS, Justin Bieber, The Muppets, Shakira. Headliners for the halftime, FYI, did not receive payment for their performance at the World Cup concert. Instead, the artists dedicated their time to a good cause, which was the awareness for the social justice organization Global Citizen and to support FIFA Global Citizen Education Fund. Justin Bieber expressed his gratitude for being part of the concert, despite having a reported creative difference with fellow headliner Madonna. I think there's more we need to know there. I will keep digging. They've announced a Top Gun attraction for the Las Vegas Strip. Visitors will find dining and shopping options as part of the immersive experience. The attraction's going to be called Top Gun Vegas. I cannot wait. Tinder has been ordered to pay out to older singles a $60.5 million settlement. They're resolving a class action lawsuit accusing them of charging more to older users for Tinder Plus and Tinder Gold subscriptions. Tinder didn't admit fault, but said they settled to avoid more court costs. You are considered older by Tinder if you are age 29 or older and you were affected. You might be getting a payout. Lego launched a new X-Files set with 1,478 pieces, 8 minifigures. They do include Mulder and Scully, but this is part of the Lego Ideas line where fan submissions lead to product production. If you haven't seen the fantastic Gillian Anderson commercial promoting this new Lego set, I've shared it to our WBNQ Instagram stories for you to get right now. Lego insiders get early access for $200 August 1st to buy the set. Public sales begin August 4th. If you buy between the 1st and the 10th of August, you get a bonus set called Scully's Lab, featuring additional elements from the series. Watchables for tonight: Who Wants to Be a Millionaire? Season premiere on ABC with Jimmy Kimmel returning as host. Celebs Larry David and his daughter Cassie, along with Ben Affleck and Jamie Ding, are up first in the hot seat. And My Grandfather Charles Manson is a new documentary debuting on Hulu. So it's about Sophia's quest to identify her unknown grandfather, and there are apparently shocking discoveries. He is history's most notorious criminal, but according to Sophia, it's really freaky how much he bears a striking resemblance to her beloved father. Those are your essentials on WBNQ. Drop
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0: and you.
1: Do you remember seeing the video of the guy who got tossed in the air by a bison at Yellowstone National Park? A lot of us saw that video. That was Carl McDaniel, 65-year-old, who has now given an update about how he's doing after the July 10th attack. He was on an after-dinner stroll with his grandson when the attack happened at Bridge Bay Campground, which is not far from Yellowstone Lake. And he shared that bison moved faster than you could ever imagine. He just kept coming. The senior citizen said, "I didn't get bruises from him launching me in the air. It was the landing that became the problem. He suffered multiple bone fractures, but is going to be okay." FYI, you got to be very careful when bison are in the area. They are North America's biggest land animal. They can run up to 35 miles an hour. They stand up to 6 feet tall and weigh up to 2,000 pounds. He was not a tourist who was approaching the animal trying to get a selfie. He was outside of his campground taking a walk, and the bison had a problem with that. So it is a lesson for all of us, but Carl McDaniel's going to be okay. 6:31, let's take a look at news you need to know, and then I've got your sports.
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2: Bloomington is introducing a new emergency notification system starting Monday. The new Code Red system has the ability to send information about various issues, including water main breaks, public safety, and other urgent situations over phone call, text, or email. The city will also provide updates about road construction, utility work, and other important activities in the area. Residents of Bloomington can register multiple addresses in the system. Signing up is free and voluntary. And Four Seasons Leaders in Bloomington announcing plans to place its Legacy Center on the market. The Legacy Center Health Club is located on Four Seasons Road and was the first Four Seasons building in Bloomington 60 years ago. After the pandemic, the Legacy Center struggled to keep up along with rising costs. After reorganization of operations at the center last year, the board of directors decided to put more time and money into their Airport Road location. The Legacy Center will remain open until the end of August. It will be put on the market beginning July 23rd. From your WNBD TV newsroom, I'm Brianna Rittman.
1: In sports, the Miami Heat posted a link to a scheduled live stream titled LeBron James Introductory Press Conference, followed by the date of July 27th to his YouTube channel. And now a team spokesperson has had to say, oops, that was a mistake. ESPN was told the club's social media department was preparing for the possibility of LeBron James signing and mistakenly posted the link. It has now been deleted. James is an unrestricted free agent who is weighing his options, and right now the Cleveland Cavaliers, Philadelphia 76ers, Golden State Warriors, and Miami Heat are all believed to be the top teams he is considering. And congratulations to Gavin Schwartz, a standout high school pitcher for Normal Community who was drafted by the Colorado Rockies in the 11th round. He had signed to play college baseball in Indiana, but after the draft, he will now instead start his professional career. Heartland College shortstop Jimmy Anderson, picked up by Baltimore, and three ISU Redbirds, including pitcher Michael Adari, picked in the 6th round by Houston, outfielder Braden Bakes, picked up by Philadelphia, and pitcher Carson Cormier in the 16th round was taken by Toronto. That's sports on 101.5 WBNQ.
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1: For the rest of the week. Tomorrow, sunshine 78. Friday, partly sunny, high 78. It'll get warmer into the 80s on Saturday and low 90s on Sunday, but no rain anytime soon. 60 right now with Olivia Dean. So easy to fall in love. Don't forget, it's so easy to play WB&Q at home. 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

Yesterday, I was shopping in Uptown Normal. I was over at the Garlic Press and at Uptown Gifts and Accessories, and everybody is already prepping for the big Christmas in July event on Saturday. They're rolling out Christmas products and a whole bunch of special deals, and I will be broadcasting live 11 to 1 on Saturday for the fourth annual event. Want you to know Santa will be there noon to 2. You should bring out the kiddos. It's a perfect way to spend a Saturday supporting local businesses while making some fun holiday memories in shorts. You don't want to miss the fun. That's Saturday, 11 to 1. See me in Uptown Normal. Maybe I can gift you early with a free WB&Q t-shirt. I promise to bring a stack. Here's Ludacris. Roll out. Birthday list coming up next on WB&Q.

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1: 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Today is July the 22nd, 203rd day of the year with 162 to go. 47-day countdown till Labor Day. And on the celebrity birthday list, Danny Glover, who unfortunately just made public his diagnosis with dementia and Alzheimer's, an early diagnosis. He is 80 today. Don Henley, 79. Albert Brooks, 79. Alan Menken, who gave us so many great songs, including the music to Little Mermaid and Beauty and the Beast, 77. Willem Dafoe from Spider-Man films and more, 71. John Leguizamo is 66. You see him in the Odyssey film that everybody's talking about. I haven't gotten to see it yet. David Spade is 62. And Jaime Camil is one of my favorite actors from Jane the Virgin, but you also saw him in Acapulco, which I loved, and Schmigadoon, 53 today. On today's list, you will also see Prince George of Wales turning 13. He is the future King of England. Selena Gomez is 34 today. She is the current Princess of the United States, in my opinion. It happened today on the 22nd of July. Willie Post, 1933, became the first person to fly solo around the world. Took him 7 days, 18 hours and 45 minutes in 1933. You can't go that fast. You also have on today's date in 1991, police in Milwaukee finally giving us all a reason to sigh in relief. They had arrested serial killer Jeffrey Dahmer after being on the hunt. And also on today's date in 2019, the superhero film from Marvel known as The Avengers Endgame became the world's highest grossing film that overtook Avatar, which was a really big deal, earning $2.9 billion. That's today, which is also on the calendar known as National Mango Day. I love a good mango, especially when somebody else cuts it for me, because that's not an easy task. It is World Brain Day and National BLT Sandwich Day. I will celebrate that when the full-size tomatoes are all ripe and fresh, because that's a good point of summer. But that's Ta-Da today on WB&Q.
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0: everybody going to the Minnesota State Fair this year is talking about their drinks. Can you imagine deciding, sure, I'll try the ranch dressing cream ale? Or how about a dill pickle seltzer? Got a lot of breweries around here making a lot of interesting things. We'll see if they pick up on the trend. It is 7:02. Good morning. I'm Susan Saunders. I have special guest Adam Fox on this hour talking about fabulous musical theater headlines you don't want to miss. Also, I've got an update on the permanent daylight saving time conversation. We heard a lot of headlines and then all of a sudden it was like, well, what happens next? I have an update. First, a look at news you need to know, and then I've got your sports.
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2: Four Seasons Leaders in Bloomington announced plans to place its Legacy Center on the market. The facility is located on Four Seasons Road and opened 6 decades ago. But the Legacy Center has struggled to keep up with rising costs since the pandemic. After a reorganization of operations at the center last year, the board of directors decided to put more time and money into their Airport Road location. The Legacy Center will remain open until the end of August. Bloomington is introducing a new emergency notification system starting Monday, July 27th. The new Code Red system will be able to send information about anything from water main breaks, public safety issues, and other urgent situations over phone, call, text, or email. The city will also provide updates about road construction and utility work. Signing up is free and voluntary. And taking care of your pets may now be as easy as a visit to CVS. The pharmacy chain announced it will fill prescriptions for flea, tick, heartworm, antibiotics, allergy, pain relievers, and insulin for dogs and cats. Some medications may be available for home delivery. 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
0: In sports, the Miami Heat posted a link to a scheduled live stream titled LeBron James Introductory Press Conference, followed by the date of July 27th to his YouTube channel. And now a team spokesperson has had to say, oops, that was a mistake. ESPN was told the club's social media department was preparing for the possibility of LeBron James signing and mistakenly posted the link. It has now been deleted. James is an unrestricted free agent who is weighing his options, and right now the Cleveland Cavaliers, Philadelphia 76ers, Golden State Warriors, and Miami Heat are all believed to be the top teams he is considering. And congratulations to Gavin Schwartz, a standout high school pitcher for Normal Community who was drafted by the Colorado Rockies in the 11th round. He had signed to play college baseball in Indiana, but after the draft, he will now instead start his professional career. Heartland College shortstop Jimmy Anderson, picked up by Baltimore, and three ISU Redbirds, including pitcher Michael Adari, picked in the 6th round by Houston, outfielder Braden Bakes, picked up by Philadelphia, and pitcher Carson Cormier in the 16th round was taken by Toronto. That's sports on 101.5 WBNQ.
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0: 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Be listening at 8:45. Mostly sunny, a high of 75 is the headline from WMBD TV meteorology team. Today's just going to be gorgeous. Clouds, but no rain tonight. Sunshine 78 on Thursday. Friday, we start the weekend partly sunny, high of 78. And then Pride Fest on Saturday. Warm, but not stupid hot as we have had in some past years. Saturday, sunny, a high 84, and no rain on Sunday. Back into the 90s, 62 now with Ray. 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

0: Luke Combs, Fast Car, 101.5 WBNQ. We all know that the government doesn't move quickly. And as we started to hear all of the headlines about changing into a non-time change lifestyle, because the House of the United States, House of Representatives, voted that that's what we should change to, the question then became, all right, so what's next? So on July 14th, the House voted 308-117 to make daylight saving time permanent, but it's now off to the Senate, and they've not scheduled a Senate floor vote yet. Key supporters are pushing for quick action before this fall, but there's now debate over dark winter mornings and sleep health, and so the momentum has honestly just kind of slowed. Opponents are arguing that permanent standard time is safer than permanent daylight saving time and better for circadian health. Until the Senate passes legislation and sends it to the president, the current biannual clock changes will continue as scheduled. But that's the update that everybody had been kind of craving, so I thought I will provide here on WBNQ. 7:20 on the dot tomorrow. Going to be talking about where we're going to be during those cold winter days where it gets dark really early and doesn't get light very soon. Going to be off to Punta Cana with direct travel. Don't forget tomorrow night from 5 to 7 Gill Street. We're going to do an information gathering. If you have any questions, come on out and have a drink. If you've already signed up for the trip, come on out and meet some fellow travelers. Reservations on directtravelci.com are appreciated, but not absolutely required. Just if you could tell us you're coming, then we'll know how many tables to set aside.
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0: Who says Christmas shopping has to wait until December? 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
2: We don't have any new sweet deals going live on Friday, but we do have a couple of sweet deals that are still available for you to get. 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So stop by there, will you? It's 7:31. Here's a look at news you need to know, and then I've got your sports.
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3: 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The facility is located on Four Seasons Road and opened six decades ago. But the Legacy Center has struggled to keep up with rising costs since the pandemic. After a reorganization of operations at the center last year, the board of directors decided to put more time and money into their Airport Road location. The Legacy Center will remain open until the end of August. Bloomington is introducing a new emergency notification system starting Monday, July 27th. The new Code Red system will be able to send information about anything from water main breaks, public safety issues, and other urgent situations over phone, call, text, or email. The city will also provide updates about road construction and utility work. Signing up is free and voluntary. And taking care of your pets may now be as easy as a visit to CVS. The pharmacy chain announced it will fill prescriptions for flea, tick, heartworm, antibiotics, allergy, pain relievers, and insulin for dogs and cats. Some medications may be available for home delivery. 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
2: In sports, the Miami Heat posted a link to a scheduled live stream titled LeBron James Introductory Press Conference, followed by the date of July 27th to his YouTube channel. And now a team spokesperson has had to say, oops, that was a mistake. ESPN was told the club's social media department was preparing for the possibility of LeBron James signing and mistakenly posted the link. It has now been deleted. James is an unrestricted free agent who is weighing his options, and right now the Cleveland Cavaliers, Philadelphia 76ers, Golden State Warriors, and Miami Heat are all believed to be the top teams he is considering. And congratulations to Gavin Schwartz, a standout high school pitcher for Normal Community who was drafted by the Colorado Rockies in the 11th round. He had signed to play college baseball in Indiana, but after the draft, he will now instead start his professional career. Heartland College shortstop Jimmy Anderson, picked up by Baltimore, and three ISU Redbirds, including pitcher Michael Adari, picked in the 6th round by Houston, outfielder Braden Bakes, picked up by Philadelphia, and pitcher Carson Cormier in the 16th round was taken by Toronto. That's sports on 101.5 WBNQ.
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2: Week of weather. Today, sunshine, a high of 75. Clouds, but no rain tonight. Sunshine, 78 on Thursday. Friday, partly sunny, a high of 78. And then we'll start warming up over the weekend. Still no rain, no storms, no drama. High in the middle 80s on Saturday and low 90s on Sunday. 62 right now with BTS Swim on 101.5 WBNQ.

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1: Still live theater happening this summer, and my friend Adam Fox is back to tell me all about it. He's the civic arts manager with the Town of Normal.
2: Thank you for having me. Always a pleasure.
1: This is a show that I have never gotten to see, but I have tickets for Friday. So very excited to see 25th Annual Putnam County Spelling Bee. Woo! That's the full length of it. Have you gotten to see this show?
2: I have. I've seen the show a number of times. It is a great show. This production in particular, I've seen a good number of times. I've been out there for rehearsals and dress rehearsals, getting everything ready this week. And it is fantastic. The musical itself is just wonderful. Just an incredible piece that looks at both the kind of oddity that is a regional spelling bee and sort of the cast of characters that can appear there and how, like, maybe a little strange of a room it could be, but also how incredible those kids are and how the backstory of how they got into that space and what they're bringing to them, and the fact that they get to showcase who they are and authentically just be themselves in that moment doing this thing that they absolutely love. It has so much heart behind it. So while it is simultaneously hysterical, it is also one of the sweetest and most thoughtful musicals you could ever hope to see.
1: I'm very excited that you have a really good weather forecast that's not nearly as hot. And opening night is tonight, but this is kind of a short schedule. This only goes through Sunday.
2: This is the first time for a number of years that we've brought a second show back. I want to say pre-COVID, actually, that we've had a second show in the high school theater season. But traditionally, there had always been two shows that had been part of this program, and we're really happy to be able to bring that back this year. Unfortunately, schedule-wise, though, we had a few commitments that were already on the calendar. So as we looked at how can we make this happen, how can we not be competing with ourselves with an event like Make Music Normal and things like that, we said, well, why don't we try a one-week run? Let's see if we can do something as a really contained, short run of performances to bring it back and see if there's a draw and a demand to do two shows. And what we've seen already is we could have cast a third show and still had an amazing group of performers that we wouldn't have even known what to do with. It's just been an embarrassment of riches, the incredible talent we have from all of the different schools throughout the region who have come out to audition, the musicians that we have performing. It's really wonderful.
1: So that's 7:30 showtimes, Wednesday, Thursday, Friday, Saturday, Sunday. Tickets you can buy online, which is always recommended, at normalil.gov. 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And Adam, I will just ask you, for anybody who hasn't been out to a show,

0: you can survive it, you are the ultimate performer, and the audiences who come out are thrilled. So it's this week, starting tonight, 25th annual Putnam County Spelling Bee, Town of Normal, Connie Link Amphitheater. Adam Fox, you know it all. 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
2: In downtown Bloomington, they are lighting up the ring tonight. The original first lighting of the ring celebration had to be canceled due to weather. They rescheduled it for tonight at 8:30, so everybody in the community is invited to celebrate this milestone in the streetscape project. It's a brief ceremony opening officially the new 600 block event space and celebrating the progress of transforming downtown Bloomington. I have on Jan Lancaster tomorrow talking about how downtown Bloomington is going to do all kinds of adaptations to make Pride Fest still happen without the big construction materials and blockades that we're experiencing right now. And then they'll go back to work after Pride Fest is over. So that's really nice. But if you want to be a bit farther north in the 600 block, the Light Up the Ring event tonight is supposed to include live music and vendors and kids activities and other family-friendly fun in downtown Bloomington. All right, time for a look at news you need to know. And then I've got your sports.
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3: 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The facility is located on Four Seasons Road and opened 6 decades ago. But the Legacy Center has struggled to keep up with rising costs since the pandemic. After a reorganization of operations at the center last year, the board of directors decided to put more time and money into their Airport Road location. The Legacy Center will remain open until the end of August. Bloomington is introducing a new emergency notification system starting Monday, July 27th. The new Code Red system will be able to send information about anything from water main breaks, public safety issues, and other urgent situations over phone, call, text, or email. The city will also provide updates about road construction and utility work. Signing up is free and voluntary. 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The pharmacy chain announced it will fill prescriptions for flea, tick, heartworm, antibiotics, allergy, pain relievers, and insulin for dogs and cats. Some medications may be available for home delivery. 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From the WMBD TV Newsroom, I'm Patrick Cunningham.
2: In sports, the Miami Heat posted a link to a scheduled live stream titled LeBron James Introductory Press Conference, followed by the date of July 27th to its YouTube channel, and now a team spokesperson has had to say, oops, that was a mistake. ESPN was told the club's social media department was preparing for the possibility of LeBron James signing and mistakenly posted the link. It has now been deleted. James is an unrestricted free agent who is weighing his options, and right now the Cleveland Cavaliers, Philadelphia 76ers, Golden State Warriors, and Miami Heat are all believed to be the top teams he is considering. And congratulations to Gavin Schwartz, a standout high school pitcher for Normal Community who was drafted by the Colorado Rockies in the 11th round. He had signed to play college baseball in Indiana, but after the draft, he will now instead start his professional career. Heartland College shortstop Jimmy Anderson, picked up by Baltimore, and three ISU Redbirds, including pitcher Michael Adari, picked in the 6th round by Houston, outfielder Braden Bakes, picked up by Philadelphia, and pitcher Carson Cormier in the 16th round was taken by Toronto. That's sports on 101.5 WBNQ.
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2: Today and actually through the weekend, it's great news. Sunshine, a high of 75 today. Clouds tonight, but no rain. Sunshine 78 on Thursday. Friday, partly sunny, high 78. And then a high in the middle 80s on Saturday and low 90s on Sunday. No rain any of those days. Great news for Pride Fest happening on Saturday. I've got Jean Lancaster on tomorrow morning to tell us all the details. 65 now in Bloomington Normal with Somber, home record.

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Onward Injury Law has been very generous, trying to make sure everybody has what they need to keep their kids safe. 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They can be there for you for a lot of reasons. But when it comes to your kids, they want to promote that safety always comes first. And we're happy to help them on that journey. 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

0: Tonight's Powerball jackpot drawing has grown to $500 million. So Powerball, $567 million. No winner last night for the Mega Millions. So Friday's drawing, $743 million. That does come with a $323 million cash option, but that's before taxes. FIFA's halftime concert for the World Cup. You saw Madonna, BTS, Justin Bieber, The Muppets, Shakira. Headliners for the halftime show, FYI, did not get paid. They were donating their performance at the World Cup concert to a good cause. The concert aimed to raise awareness for the social justice organization Global Citizen and support the FIFA Global Citizen Education Fund. Justin Bieber expressed gratitude for being part of this charity concert despite having a reported creative difference with fellow headliner Madonna. I don't know what the rest of that story is, but I want to know more now, don't you? A Top Gun attraction coming to the Las Vegas Strip. They haven't given us a lot of details, but there's also supposed to be dining and shopping options as part of this immersive experience. The attraction we're looking forward to is called Top Gun Vegas. I know my husband's going to want to go. Tinder has been ordered to pay older singles a large settlement resolving a class action lawsuit accusing them of charging older users higher prices for Tinder Plus and Tinder Gold subscriptions. It's a $60.5 million settlement. They didn't admit fault, but they avoided more court costs by coming to a settlement. They're saying the quote older singles are age 29 and older. Lego launched a new X-Files set, part of their Lego Ideas line, where fan submissions lead to product production. There's 8 mini figures, including a miniature Mulder and Scully. And if you haven't seen the Gillian Anderson commercial announcing this, you're missing out on some genius level stuff. I've shared it to WB&Q's Instagram story so you can find it quick. Lego insiders have early access and they can start buying the set for $200 on August 1st. The rest of us have to wait until August 4th. And if you buy it before August 10th, you get a bonus Scully's Lab set featuring additional elements. Watchables for tonight, season premiere of Who Wants to Be a Millionaire on ABC has Jimmy Kimmel back as host and Larry David and his daughter Cassie in the hot seat. Ben Affleck and Jamie Ding are also going to be there as well. My Grandfather Charles Manson is a new documentary over on Hulu, and it's done from the perspective of his granddaughter Sophia, who finds that there's a striking physical similarity between her beloved father and her very historic grandfather, who is known as history's most notorious criminal. Those are your essentials on WB&Q.
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1: Hey, that's this. 8:32, good morning. It's Wednesday. Don't forget, Friday, 7:45. We are always talking to Little Beaver Brewery, and it's called What's Tappin'. It's a nice chat with my friend Brandon about food. Oh, I was in there the other day having one of their hot dogs. They've got a good hot dog with all the stuff on it, like the big pickles and the sport peppers if you want them, and really good relish. I'm not huge on relish, but if you hand me some really good relish on a really good hot dog, I will enjoy that moment, and fresh diced onions. Anyway, Little Beaver Brewery, always a delight. Win a $25 gift certificate on Fridays with What's Tappin'. Coming up, we're talking real estate news. There have been some changes in the local market that Amanda Wyckoff and I will discuss. But first, a look at news, and then I've got sports.
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2: 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The facility is located on Four Seasons Road and opened six decades ago. But the Legacy Center has struggled to keep up with rising costs since the pandemic. After a reorganization of operations at the center last year, the board of directors decided to put more time and money into their Airport Road location. The Legacy Center will remain open until the end of August. Bloomington is introducing a new emergency notification system starting Monday, July 27th. The new Code Red system will be able to send information about anything from water main breaks, public safety issues, and other urgent situations over phone, call, text, or email. The city will also provide updates about road construction and utility work. Signing up is free and voluntary. 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The pharmacy chain announced it will fill prescriptions for flea, tick, heartworm, antibiotics, allergy, pain relievers, and insulin for dogs and cats. Some medications may be available for home delivery. 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From the WMBD TV Newsroom, I'm Patrick Cunningham.
1: In sports, the Miami Heat posted a link to a scheduled live stream titled LeBron James Introductory Press Conference, followed by the date of July 27th to its YouTube channel, and now a team spokesperson has had to say, oops, that was a mistake. ESPN was told the club's social media department was preparing for the possibility of LeBron James signing and mistakenly posted the link. It has now been deleted. James is an unrestricted free agent who is weighing his options, and right now the Cleveland Cavaliers, Philadelphia 76ers, Golden State Warriors, and Miami Heat are all believed to be the top teams he is considering. And congratulations to Gavin Schwartz, a standout high school pitcher for Normal Community who was drafted by the Colorado Rockies in the 11th round. He had signed to play college baseball in Indiana, but after the draft, he will now instead start his professional career. Heartland College shortstop Jimmy Anderson, picked up by Baltimore, and three ISU Redbirds, including pitcher Michael Adari, picked in the 6th round by Houston, outfielder Braden Bakes, picked up by Philadelphia, and pitcher Carson Cormier in the 16th round was taken by Toronto. That's sports on 101.5 WBNQ.
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1: Golf course this afternoon after 3. Mostly sunny, high of 75 is what WMBD TV forecasters are calling for. Clouds, but no rain overnight. Sunshine 78 on Thursday. Partly sunny 78 on Friday. Great weather for Pride Fest on Saturday. Not ridiculously hot. Instead, sunny and a high of 84. I'll see you downtown Bloomington for Pride Idol. I'm back at the judges' table to see some of the most fabulous karaoke singers you may have ever seen before. 65 now with Post Malone. Better Now. Did a good job right after the World Cup, his finale concert, introducing new music and showing the world why he is loved. Here he is on WBNQ.

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2: An internet prankster pretends to witness a cyclospora disaster in a Taco Bell restroom.
3: Oh, you should have saw it in there. It only got 3 stalls, and it's about 25 people. And I'm in there making music. You know, and the woman come up to me, she said, "Oh my God, are you okay?" I said, "Hold up, wait a minute, something ain't right. Do it look like I eat lettuce?"
2: A visually impaired contestant wows America's Got Talent with her Lainey Wilson cover song.
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2: 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Hi there, welcome to Starbucks. What can I get started for you?
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1: That's actually peak.
2: 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Now, did you want to order anything?
1: Nah, we straight. 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
5: I wish they could still charge for pranks like that. 8:42, we're talking real estate news with Amanda Wyckoff. She's here, there, and everywhere, and she's on after Miles Smith on B&Q.

0: Peter Wyckoff, one of the most knowledgeable realtors I've ever met, is on the phone with me regularly so we can talk on the move details. She is the team leader of Team Wyckoff and everybody's number one seller at Berkshire Hathaway. Welcome back to WB&Q, superstar.
1: Thank you for having me again, Susan.
0: Now, you are on the road because you need to be here, there, and everywhere. She's Amanda Wyckoff. And I'm curious, it seems, I could be wrong, it seems like there's just more than the average number of homes to shop for right now. Has inventory gone up?
1: Yes, our new normal is just under 100 homes on the market. So we're right around 100.

0: how do I afford a home in this environment? Are there still some of those programs with lenders that you know that can help first-time home buyers or somebody that hasn't bought a house in a minute?
1: Yes, there are a ton of great programs out there. Now, the second I start acting like a lender, I get myself in trouble. But I do have really great local lenders that I recommend. I just got a call from one of my subcontractors today who says, hey, I'm ready to start looking for homes. I want to buy. And I said, oh, this is exciting. So have you seen a loan officer? Oh, I'm in the process of applying right now. Okay, who's your loan officer? And then she said, well, I haven't been assigned one yet. Here's where I am. And she sent me a screenshot of some like online lender that I know doesn't, you know, really have a great reputation. I went, oh my gosh, stop what you're doing right now. We need to see somebody local. You need to feel comfortable going into this and being able to answer all your questions, you know? So here's a few names of local lenders who I know are going to get you to the finish line here and make you feel comfortable every step of the way. So we're on the right track now, but that was a close call.
0: Absolutely. This is why, folks, you need to talk to Amanda first before you hire anybody else. How do they get in touch with you, my friend?
1: Oh, it's easily. Just go to teamwyckoff.com. That's team like a sports team, W-Y-C-O-F-F, like French fry, .com, and drop me a line, and I will get right back to you.
0: No matter where she's at, she's everywhere. Amanda Wyckoff, will talk to you again soon here on WB&Q.
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1: Summer forecast of not stupid hotness today. Yeah, that's a technical term. Stupid hotness. Today, mostly sunny, a high of only 75. Clouds, no rain tonight. Tomorrow, sunshine, high 78. Friday, partly sunny, high 78. This is my delightful voice. Warming up on Saturday and Sunday. Middle 80s on Saturday. Sunday, getting into the low 90s. 67 now with Ray on WBNQ. Streaming through the speakers when it's hot, when it's cold, when it's rainy, when it's not, when it's snowing, when it's icy. Anytime. 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

0: 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We are talking to Distill. Jan Lancaster's on to give us an update of how Pride Fest works on Saturday in downtown Bloomington. We will have news. We will have sports. We will have all the hit music. It's a good way to start your day. I'll be there too, so you're not alone.
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1: It's very exciting to announce that we're going to the Royalton Chic Punta Cana January 16th through the 23rd, 2027. 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
18: Back in 2019, I made a documentary for HBO called One Nation Under Stress. And what was true then is still true now. Money and financial problems are consistently ranked as the number one cause of stress in the United States. And a brand new study out of the Mayo Clinic found that worrying about money may age the heart even faster than traditional risk factors. Unlike an acute stressor, such as a short-term work deadline or a brief illness, financial strain is often chronic and ongoing. And because money affects so many aspects of daily life, financial stress can be difficult to escape. Even so, financial stress does not mean you're doomed. Just means you need to double down on the things you know are good for heart health. Diet, exercise, sleep, and of course, not smoking. I'm Dr. Sanjay Gupta, helping you live a better life.
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25: Across the country right now, at this very moment, there are probably arguments taking place about who's doing more of the housework, the homework, the shuttling of kids from this activity to that. It's true. By and large, women do more of this than men. But doesn't have to be that way. And if you and your spouse can level that playing field, it's going to make both of you and your kids happier. Psychologist Yelena Ketchmanovich says this might be how you get there. As hard as it might be at first, try to think of your partner like a teammate, not an adversary. Learn how to

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1: Good afternoon, ladies and gentlemen, boys and girls. How you doing? How you feeling, Bloomington Normal? It's time for New at 2 on BNQ. We're here tomorrow's hits today. This afternoon, we're putting in Vincent Boone's brand new track, The Time of My Life, in the spotlight. Fun fact, title instantly brings back that Oscar-winning Dirty Dancing anthem, I've Had the Time of My Life, from 1987. Now it's your turn. Love it or leave it. 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
2: I think the sound and the storytelling on this album, as opposed to previous albums, it differs just in that it's a, you know, reflection of this time in my life, which I have never lived before now, you know. I think feels to me like an evolution, but not like an aggressive, you know, left turn. I feel like the process of making this album was a very connected one for me and for my collaborators. So I think that there's maybe a degree of patience to this record that I don't necessarily feel I hear in the same way in my previous ones.

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13: A Better Life with Dr. Sanjay Gupta.
14: Back in 2019, I made a documentary for HBO called One Nation Under Stress. And what was true then is still true now. money and financial problems are consistently ranked as the number one cause of stress in the United States. And a brand new study out of the Mayo Clinic found that worrying about money may age the heart even faster than traditional risk factors. Unlike an acute stressor, such as a short-term work deadline or a brief illness, financial strain is often chronic and ongoing. And because money affects so many aspects of daily life, financial stress can be difficult to escape. Even so, financial stress does not mean you're doomed. It just means you need to double down on the things you know are good for heart health: diet, exercise, sleep, and of course, not smoking. I'm Dr. Sanjay Gupta, helping you live a better life.
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3: Five. That forecast from WMBD-TV says a few more clouds drift in tonight, a low of 55. Then tomorrow morning, Susan wakes you up, wall-to-wall sunshine, and a high around 78. Right now, 75 as we get back into it with Ray.

Thursday as we get the latest from Distill as the spotlight for Thirsty Thursday falls on them. And then we're talking to Jan Lancaster about what we need to know for Pride Fest on Saturday in downtown Bloomington. 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

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Good luck.

0: Sweet Daddy's Hozier on 101.5 WBMQ. And hard to believe Christmas is coming early to Uptown Normal. 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Hit music still on the way in just a minute from Huntress. We'll play Golden, Alex Warren in there, and Taylor Swift's latest coming up.
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9: We've all been there, in a boring meeting, a long lecture, struggling to stay awake. No matter how hard you try, you nod off, and that is never a good look. Aside from the obvious, making sure you're getting enough sleep, there are a couple quick pick-me-ups that experts recommend before you take your seat. If you have time, you might try to squeeze in a quick nap, just a couple minutes even. That can increase your alertness. Or try to pop outside for a quick walk, get your blood and your hormones pumping, splash some cold water on your face, or grab a cup of coffee, obviously. If you're not a caffeine drinker, even just taking small sips of water throughout your meeting could be enough to keep you awake. Of course, you could also make a point to engage in the meeting. You're not likely to fall asleep while you're actually talking. I'm Dr. Sanjay Gupta, helping you live a better life.
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2: 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Think your song deserves that top spot? Fill me in on what that said song is, like Ashley, cruising through her afternoon coffee run and singing along in the car. 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
1: You voted and Bloomington Normal is spoken. Harry Styles kicked off the countdown at song number 3 with American Girl. Zara Larsson's Midnight Sun right there at number 2. And now the most wanted song in Bloomington Normal today from Olivia Dean. This is so easy.
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16: Across the country right now, at this very moment, there are probably arguments taking place about who's doing more of the housework, the homework, the shuttling of kids from this activity to that. It's true. By and large, women do more of this than men. But doesn't have to be that way. And if you and your spouse can level that playing field, it's going to make both of you and your kids happier. Psychologist Yelena Kecmanovic says this might be how you get there. As hard as it might be at first, try to think of your partner like a teammate, not an adversary. Learn how to do some of the chores your partner does to get a better understanding of how much effort something takes. And finally, take the time to acknowledge what the other person is doing, and every now and then, even express your appreciation. That'll go a long way. I'm Dr. Sanjay Gupta, helping you live a better life.
2: 75. Your forecast from WMBD TV says we cool things off tonight under mostly cloudy skies. We dip down to 55. Then sunshine waking up the Susan Show tomorrow. That high around 78. Right now, 75 with Swim from BTS.

Thursday as we get the latest from Distill as the spotlight for Thirsty Thursday falls on them. And then we're talking to Jan Lancaster about what we need to know for Pride Fest on Saturday in downtown Bloomington. Don't worry, I know a lot of stuff is torn up, but there are adaptations for this special event, so make sure you listen in.

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14: I read this interesting story the other day, which was written by a colleague of mine, about why so-called, quote, admin nights are the new book club for busy adults. Now, I learned this is a term coined by journalist Chris Collin, who wrote about this life hack in the Wall Street Journal. An admin night is when people come together for a night, a fun night, while holding one another accountable to an assignment. The ones usually considered back burner tasks, the ones that you've been putting off. The person you choose to do an admin night with matters a lot, because that's your accountability partner. That's what one person told us. People love the social aspect because it can bring these boring tasks to light, make them feel more fun, and where you go matters as well. You need to have enough space and hopefully not too many distractions. And again, don't forget to leave some time for fun. I'm Dr. Sanjay Gupta, helping you live a better life.
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14: Cloudy tonight, low down to 55. Tomorrow, Susan's getting that day started with sunshine, the high around 78. Then Friday stays comfortable, partly sunny skies and 79. Right now, it's 74 as we head back into the music with Stay from Miles Smith.

Thursday as we get the latest from Distill as the spotlight for Thirsty Thursday falls on them. And then we're talking to Jan Lancaster about what we need to know for Pride Fest on Saturday in downtown Bloomington. 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

0: 105 WBMQ plays all the hits with Mystical Magical. Little Vincent Boone right there and Cody Westwood. 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
12: Across the country right now, at this very moment, there are probably arguments taking place about who's doing more of the housework, the homework, the shuttling of kids from this activity to that. It's true. By and large, women do more of this than men. But doesn't have to be that way. And if you and your spouse can level that playing field, it's going to make both of you and your kids happier. Psychologist Yelena Kecmanovic says this might be how you get there. As hard as it might be at first, try to think of your partner like a teammate, not an adversary. Learn how to do some of the chores your partner does to get a better understanding of how much effort something takes. And finally, take the time to acknowledge what the other person is doing. And every now and then, even express your appreciation. That'll go a long way. I'm Dr. Sanjay Gupta, helping you live a better life.
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16: 55. Sunshine returns with the Citizen Show tomorrow. The high around 78. And Friday brings partly sunny skies and 79. Right now, it's a comfortable 74 as we head back into the music, and we do it with Swim. 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
1: 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That is Gracie Abrams and Cody West with more hit music on the way in just a minute. Chance to do some winning with us right now. $1,000 up for grabs in the back-to-school shopping spree. 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
14: Back in 2019, I made a documentary for HBO called One Nation Under Stress. And what was true then is still true now. Money and financial problems are consistently ranked as the number one cause of stress in the United States. And a brand new study out of the Mayo Clinic found that worrying about money may age the heart even faster than traditional risk factors. Unlike an acute stressor, such as a short-term work deadline or a brief illness, financial strain is often chronic and ongoing. And because money affects so many aspects of daily life, financial stress can be difficult to escape. Even so, financial stress does not mean you're doomed. It just means you need to double down on the things you know are good for heart health: diet, exercise, sleep, and of course, not smoking. I'm Dr. Sanjay Gupta, helping you live a better life.
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1: They say the holy water's watered down, and this town's lost its faith. Our colors will fade eventually, so if our time is running out, day after day, we'll make the mundane a masterpiece. Oh my, my, oh my, my love, I take one look at you, you're taking me out.

Bloomington Normal's number one for all the hits, 101.5 WBNQ. Saying hi to Megan, enjoying this beautiful Wednesday night. Nice little walk around Uptown Normal, soaking up that perfect weather. Keep it coming. Nonstop now with Zara Larson on BNQ.

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14: I read this interesting story the other day, which was written by a colleague of mine, about why so-called, quote, admin nights are the new book club for busy adults. Now, I learned this is a term coined by journalist Chris Collin, who wrote about this life hack in the Wall Street Journal. An admin night is when people come together for a night, a fun night, while holding one another accountable to an assignment. The ones usually considered back burner tasks, the ones that you've been putting off. The person you choose to do an admin night with matters a lot, because that's your accountability partner. That's what one person told us. People love the social aspect because it can bring these boring tasks to light, make them feel more fun, and where you go matters as well. You need to have enough space and hopefully not too many distractions. And again, don't forget to leave some time for fun. I'm Dr. Sanjay Gupta, helping you live a better life.
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20: And then tomorrow, wake up with the Susan Show. Plenty of sunshine again. That high around 78. Then Friday keeps that streak alive with partly sunny skies. That high 79. Right now, 73 as we head back into the music with So Easy from Olivia Dean.

Thursday as we get the latest from Distill as the spotlight for Thirsty Thursday falls on them. And then we're talking to Jan Lancaster about what we need to know for Pride Fest on Saturday in downtown Bloomington. Don't worry, I know a lot of stuff is torn up, but there are adaptations for this special event, so make sure you listen in.

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0: 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I Just Might from Bruno Mars and Olivia Dean's Man I Need coming up.
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12: Now seems as good a time as any to remind you, you don't always have to take healthy habits to the extreme. Not only are you unlikely to stick with something that's difficult, even if you can keep it up, it's probably going to be to the detriment of something else. And chances are that something else is more important. So if you're on a quest to improve your health, I promise the basics are going to take you much further. I'm talking about diet. Try and be as plant-based as possible. Exercise, meaning multiple rounds of cardio and strength training, and sleep. For most people, 7 to 9 hours a night. I'd like to think of these things as sort of a three-legged stool, right? If you're not doing any one of them, it's really hard to keep balanced with the others. The key here is you don't have to strive for perfection. Doing anything is going to be better than nothing. I'm Dr. Sanjay Gupta, helping you live a better life.
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1: It's Nightly with Jade and Tyler. We've got to kick off this hour by checking in on one another. How are you? How is your stomach? How is your body feeling? Tyler, I'm glad to have you back tonight. I was feeling a little sad last night rocking solo.
2: Good news, I don't have the diarrhea parasite, though.
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2: I'm back at it. It's actually the first time, fun fact, in 4 years at my job that I've called in sick. I was sad to break the streak, but you know what? Your man had to do what he had to do.
1: I'm so glad you're back. We're going to have fun tonight, talk crazy with the chat, and of course, play your favorite hit music. It's Nightly with Jade and Tyler.